you want. I am tired, I am sick of this. I never wanted to even admit to this. I was into you, but now I'm into deep.

0: And if I seek, will you help me find? 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Though there's sometimes demons in my mind. What can I say? It's like being an interdimensional ride.
1: I'm the for your Mars. I'm the healing for your scars. I'm the nighttime for your stars. You don't have to look so far.

loudest headlines are now just pigments on the ground. The battles fought, the lessons taught, they all are lost now in the end. And every secret you ever guarded with your life, the stars will keep it.

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But they found him there in that old broken down rocking chair, and on an old brown paper sack they found his will. Now I want to leave my old shotgun to the fine mayor of this town, for I remember when he was just a little fella, he used to follow me around. Lord, I wish I had more to leave to my friends that I love, but Lord, all I've got's this old shack and piece of earth, and I want it to go to the ladies of the garden club.

0: She waited a minute and then she kissed him again, and old John got the power of 100 men. Up he come a clawing and a digging like a mole. Said, come on, Queenie, we're gonna leave this hole. They started walking. Now a roar from the crowd greeted this fine pair as they both walked out in that cool night air. And up for silence went Big John's hand, and the Queen said, I told you I'd get my man. 'Cause he moves me. You can find him today, they're down in New Orleans. Big Bad John and his Cajun Queen. They're a little bit wrinkled from the strain of time, but their love's just as strong as that night in the mine. 110 grandchildren. Now the moral of this story has a real clear omen. Don't you ever underestimate the power of a woman.
1: The Cajun Queen med Jimmy Dean, som ju då var en uppföljare till hans stora hit Big Bad John, där ju då det fick ett lyckligt slut där Big John räddas från sin grav nere i den där gruvan.
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Up in East Kentucky around Harlan and Perry County, the coal miner sings a little song called the 9-pound hammer. Now just picture yourself driving 4-inch spikes in hard black oak track ties about 5 miles back under the mountain, where the top's so low in the mines that you can't straighten up to rest your back just for a minute. And lots of time the air gets so foul back there that you just can't get a good deep breath.

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Abba-dabba-dabba-dabba-dabba-dabba.